Magic, and that's Ruth. If you're in Estonia, fancy heading off doing a couple of concerts or anything over this summer, you can, because the Kings of Leon are playing next month, 14th of June. Black Eyed Peas on the 15th. A little bit later on, Lenny Kravitz is going to be heading over to the Unibet Arena on July the 20th, if you do fancy seeing that. Scorpions are going to be in 31st of July. There's loads of stuff going on. Honestly, there's just... And I'm not there. Nightmare.

gigs coming up later on. The Rasmus, they're nearly sold out, apparently. It's a big gig coming up. And, yeah, there's quite a few cool bits and pieces going on. Big DJs happening as well, actually.

Fisher. Tones and I favour. Love that. Coming up in the next part of the show, then, we are going to be talking about retro desserts making a bit of a comeback. Also, how kids are making some rather interesting food combos. We'll be looking at that in the next part of the programme as well. Got to say goodbye to UK Bases and the National DAB Plus Breakfast. I'll catch up with you again tomorrow morning.

It's the Jonas Brothers, and that is Waffle House on The Breakfast Show on BFBS Salisbury Plain. Good morning. How's it going? How you doing? It's Matt Gibson with you. Right the way through till 10 a.m. The Breakfast Show every single weekday morning from 6:30. Really good to be here. On another warm, warm day, actually. Yesterday was pretty hot. It's not going to be quite that hot today. But still, the dizzy heights of 29 to 30 degrees. So still going to be very, very nice. Going to feel summery, which is great on Wednesday, 27th of May, 2026. Hope you're good. And yeah, hope you managed to stay cool yesterday. And like I said, there's a little bit more on the way. Did you have a barbecue last night? Did you just make the most of it and go for it? I don't blame you if you did. We lit the barbecue up actually last night. It's good stuff. It's good to do a barbecue on a weeknight. I feel like that's a special treat, right? Did you also get a random downpour and some cracks of thunder and some lightning in the sky as well? It was all very dramatic and actually like came out of nowhere and always catches you out when that happens, when the weather's hot. You got all the cushions out in the garden. You're ready to just spend the evening led in the garden doing absolutely nothing. And then suddenly out of nowhere, whoa, here it comes. Start off, the rain was quite warm actually. But then in the end, it's just uncomfortable, even though it's so, so hot. I'm feeling really humid afterwards. There is a chance tonight, by the way, more downpours. So just watch out for that. However, largely sunny and dry and lovely outside. So how are you going to spend it? Maybe you're off with the kids this week for half term. You can let me know. Salisbury.plain@bfbs.com. Be a pleasure to give you a shout out this morning. Loads coming up on the show. We've got Choose the News a little bit later on. Got some fresh new music for you. And of course, a big breakfast belter to get on for you in the next 10 minutes. First of all, let's continue with some music, shall we? And this is going to sound great in the early morning sunshine. BB Rexha and Faithless, this is New Religion.

saw them live at a festival a few years ago, and they're pretty good, actually. The Feeling. Fill My Little World. On The Breakfast Show on BFBS Salisbury Plain. Right, time to get a breakfast belter on for you. And yesterday morning, we played you the Manic Street Preachers' You Stole the Sun from My Heart as our belter. And I have to say, that track got stuck in my head all day. You know how it works. We need a song that somehow connects from that into something that we play this morning. A big tune to kick off your day. That's what the breakfast belter is all about. And they connect together like a little tune train. And I think when you've got You Stole the Sun from My Heart, and the weather's been so good, you kind of have to stick with the word sun, don't you? And I just thought, I haven't heard this for a while. From another band that I saw a few years ago at a festival. And kind of surprisingly brilliant, to be fair. Didn't expect it, but they're amazing. The Libertines. Don't Look Back Into the Sun is your breakfast belter on Wednesday morning. Yeah.

Breakfast Belter for Wednesday morning. That should kick things off well. From the Libertines, Don't Look Back Into the Sun on BFBS. I should say as well, when I saw them live, I think they had overrun and they'd gone through the like curfew bit, and so they were cut off, and that track they had to play.

play live at the end, but with no speakers on. So it was all a bit strange, but there you go, the Libertines. Your breakfast belter this morning. We need one for tomorrow, though. Something that connects into that. Don't look back into the sun. Into what? What are we going to play tomorrow morning? If you have any suggestions, Salisbury.plane@bfbs.com. Drop us an email.

David Guetta and Sia, that is Beautiful People on BFBS Salisbury Plain. You know, last week they announced that they were cutting tariffs on a number of products to try and make things a little bit easier for Brits with the cost of living crisis. They've released a full list of, and there's about 250 different things on this list, right, of the proposed tariff cuts, right? They're on the likes of garlic, bananas, but it goes right the way down to like chocolate bars and bread. And it all gets a little bit weird when it says like boiled sweets and plant-based drinks. It's very odd. Go and check it out. The full list of tariffs being cut on products to try and make things easier. Hey, listen, if it gets the prices down a bit, I will literally accept anything. Well, most things. Let's just go for that, I think.

Zedd and Liam Payne, Let's Get Low on BFBS. Still to come, we have got the Red Hot Chili Peppers. We'll play you Bruno Mars as well. Plus, of course, choose the news later, and we'll have some fresh new music for you as well. All coming up on your breakfast show this morning. Wednesday morning, 27th of May. Your latest Forces news on the way after this. Olivia Rodrigo, Drop Dead on BFBS Salisbury Plain.

The Red Hot Chili Peppers, Danny California on The Breakfast Show on BFBS Souls. We're playing coming up to 7:15, Wednesday morning, 27th of May today. It's Matt Gibbs here with you. Hope you're all good. I'm here right the way through till 10. It's going to be another beautiful day today. Loads of sunshine out there. Highs of 29 degrees today. Once again, UV levels high, as are the pollen levels as well. So just be aware of that. What's going on around the world today, though, on Wednesday, 27th of May? It's National Flip-Flop Day today. I don't mind a flip-flop, it's the noise. It's the noise sometimes when people are wearing flip-flops. But if you offered me a flip-flop versus a croc, it's flip-flop all day, isn't it? I know, apparently, crocs are really comfortable. I just can't bring myself to even think about it, I'm afraid. National Sun Cream Day as well today. Don't forget that later on. I've got some clear kind of spray stuff so that it doesn't leave marks and it's not white. You know when you forget to rub it in? You have that like kind of streak of white sun cream. You don't want that. But remember to put it on today because it's going to be hot once again. World Marketing Day as well today. A shout out to you marketeers out there. And also, I don't know about you, but I think we need one day to celebrate. I mean, I would say an underrated invention. I'm talking about Sellotape. Where would we be without Sellotape? Yesterday is National Sellotape Day as well, okay? That is what's going on around the world. But what's happening in your life? You can let me know. Salisbury.plane@bfbs.com. Get in touch with us and we will give you a shout out on the radio this morning. Right, I'm going to play you Hosier in a bit. We've got Joel Corry on the way as well. First, Bruno Mars with I Just Might on The Breakfast Show.

0: Bruno Mars, I Just Might, on The Breakfast Show on BFBS. So I'll be playing. Just to give you an update, by the way, on our dodgy aircon unit that I was talking about on the show yesterday morning. Yes, we've wheeled it out once again for the hot weather. Maybe today, tomorrow, I think this week we'll use it, but next week it's set to get a bit cooler, so we might be able to kind of like just sit him in the corner again. He's still going strong, actually. We can only put him on during songs because he's so loud. He's so old. But he still does a good job, does my little aircon unit. We put a picture of him up on the BFBS Soulsby Plain Facebook story yesterday. You can go check that out. And also, of course, suggest a name. We want to name this dodgy aircon unit. What can we call him? Do let me know. I've just had a look at the roads this morning and we'll keep you up to date throughout the morning. Nothing to report at the moment. And as it is half term, of course, it's going to be slightly quieter than it usually is. So shouldn't have as many problems on the road this morning. But of course, I will keep you up to date as the morning goes on. Another update for you in about 20 minutes.
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Joe Corry with Drinking on BFBS Salisbury Plain, just to tell you that the Curiosity Corner on tour is heading to the Armed Forces Community Hub Cafe in Tedworth Park, Tedworth, this Friday from 10:30 a.m. That is just £6 per child, and your child can go along and do some pottery and wooden pot painting as well. A chance to get creative and messy. You can find out all the details on the Community Hub Cafe Facebook page. That's happening this Friday from 10:30 a.m. That is at Tedworth Park at the cafe. Right, music on the way from Kalani and Usher. Gonna play The Wanted for you in a bit as well. First though, this from Hozier. It's Too Sweet on BFBS to take you to your latest news headlines.

It's Kalani and Usher, and that is Shoulda Never on BFBS Salisbury Plain. It's 25 to 8 on Wednesday morning. Getting a bit confused with the days of the week at the moment. Just because of the bank holiday. It just throws me every time. But it is Wednesday, 27th of May today. Have you spent any time on the beach then during this little heat wave? Have you spent any time down by the coast? I did over the weekend manage to dip my toe in the sea, and I have to say it was still cold. It was pretty cold. I take my hat off to anybody who has got the nerve to go in for a little swim in the sea at the moment. But talking about being on the beach, I've just seen this, and this has quite shocked me, actually. There's a beach hut for sale on the Welsh coast, which of course gets some nice sunshine from time to time. Beaches are always very nice as well on the Welsh coast, so I'm thinking beach hut on the coast in Wales would be quite nice. 200 grand this beach hut is for sale for. £200,000. Now, there's no power to this, right? No running water. It is a glorified shed on a beach. Not even glorified. It's a brightly painted shed on a beach. And that is all it is, I'm afraid. 200 grand for a beach hut on the Welsh coast. If you've got a spare 200k sat around, I mean, don't spend it on that. Don't spend it. I mean, if you're buying a shed for 200 grand, you've got too much money, basically. No power. No water or anything like that. Just literally just a wooden hut. I just can't believe it. 200 grand for me is an absolute joke. Would you spend that on a beach hut? Come on, I don't think so.

0: Glad you came.
1: It's The Wanted. Glad You Came. Teddy Swims on the way. We have got Raven Lenade to play for you in a bit as well. Just taking a little look at the roads this morning and actually still looking okay. Half term at the moment, so it's always a little bit quieter. Nothing to report at the moment. I'll give you another update after 8 o'clock this morning. And stay right there, because very soon we're going to be hearing about an amazing fundraising initiative where you can camp out at an extraordinary place. All the details on the way next.
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0: Teddy Swims, Mr. Know It All on BFBS Salisbury Plain. Now, what do Salisbury Cathedral, Stonehenge, and that creepy Welsh castle used in I'm a Celebrity, what have they all got in common? They're not just all old and made of stone, they're actually all places that have been used by a Salisbury-based homelessness charity for a fundraising challenge called The Big Sleep. Now, I spoke to Faye Trihorn from Elaboré, the organisers of the event, to hear more about The Big Sleep.
1: So the point of The Big Sleep is really to give people a taste of homelessness, but it's just one night where you're giving up your bed to sleep in some wild and wacky locations in order to just be able to experience a little bit of what it's like rough sleeping and raise some money to support those who are at risk of homelessness into more positive futures. We've done Salisbury Cathedral for near on 20 years now. I think it's 18 years. We've done Stonehenge last November, but this is the first time we've ever done St Paul's Cathedral, and we're really, really lucky. It's the first time anyone's done a sleep out at St Paul's Cathedral, and it will be in the actual courtyard garden in there. So you're not in the building. You're a bit more exposed than that to make it a bit more of a challenge. But yeah, in the courtyard garden at St Paul's will be our first time in London. We've been really lucky to work with the City of London Corporation, who own, you know, that square mile of London that's so famous. We've actually got the Lady Mayor of London as one of our participants this year. She's going to be taking part in sleeping out with everyone. And it's just a case of being able to show that solidarity with the armed forces community. We've got quite a long history as Elaboré of working with veterans. The City of London wanted to show their support as well, and it's just come together at the right time.
0: And how will the evening work? What will it look like?
1: We'll have people coming along to Evensong at St Paul's Cathedral. We've also got a military band, the British Imperial Military Band, coming along as well, and a military wives choir, just to give a bit of an ambience and get people in the mood for their sleep out. Then people will sleep in the courtyard garden. They'll spend the night there. We'll provide some refreshments as well, so a snack for before bed and some breakfast as well, just to make people feel a bit more comfortable. So this is the evening of Friday the 26th of June. So once you've had your sleep out, you'll wake up on the morning of Saturday the 27th, which is this year's Armed Forces Day, and all the money raised through the event will go into Elaboré's work in our Homes for Veterans network. So we've got 30 homes across the southwest and also in Wales as well, and they provide support for people who have formerly served and are at risk of homelessness for whatever reason. It could be family breakdown, just fallen on hard times for whatever reason. We provide that temporary supported living accommodation, some holistic support to help them get back on their feet and eventually move on to independent living.
0: And is there still place for people to sign up?
1: There is, and we're taking people's registrations right through until we fill up the places. Basically, we've got 200 spots for this, so it's quite limited space, and we've got probably half of those filled already, so there is time to sign up, but I would get in there quick before they go.
0: Fancy spending the night at St Paul's Cathedral? What an amazing opportunity that is. And also, of course, you can raise money for a brilliant cause. All the details can be found on the Elaboré website. I'll spell it for you. It's alabare.co.uk.

Aaliyah with Try Again on BFBS Souls. We're playing 8 minutes to eight on Wednesday morning. Gonna squeeze in the Backstreet Boys before your 8 o'clock news. It's after this from Raven Lanay.

It's Raven Lynnae, not Laven Renee. And that is Love Me Not. Very difficult to say that. It's on The Breakfast Show on BFBS. Souls be playing 5 minutes to eight Wednesday morning. Choose the news on the way. Got some fresh new music for you as well. Plus, tunes from Mech and Leo Sayer. What a tune that is. And H and Boo, Raven in the Studio on the way as well. It's all coming up after your latest news headlines. And to take you there, let's go back to the 90s with the Backstreet Boys. This is Larger Than Life.

Smek and Leo Sayer, Thunder in My Heart Again on BFBS Salisbury Plain. 6 minutes past eight, Wednesday morning. Hope you're good. Loads still to come on the show this morning. Some fresh new music. And today we've got a track from the official World Cup album for 2026. Good to get that on. Get into that in a bit. We've also got Choose the News coming up. And music from Zoe on the way. First, though, don't know if you've seen this. Big news. Big news in the world of roads, I guess. Don't know. Because there has been the ultimate list compiled that has revealed Britain's best service stations. I know it sounds remarkably boring, but I feel like this is important. This is the kind of stuff that matters. Everybody has a favourite service station. What's yours? Salisbury.plain@bfbs.com. Come and get in touch with us. I'm just looking at the top 20 now. Gotta say, there's an honourable mention for Exeter Services at number 18. Membry Services at 12, not too far away from here, of course. One that I used to work in, actually. I worked in the WH Smiths in Membry Services. Probably a while ago. I mean, it was a long time ago. Fleet Services at number 10. Cobham at number 6. Not bad at all, is it, Cobham? I'll give you the top three then. At number 3, Beaconsfield Services on the M40. 11% of people chose that as their favourite. On the M6, T-Bay Services in Cumbria. 17% of people saying that that's their favourite. But I am thrilled to announce my favourite, Gloucester Services on the M5. 20% of people have chosen that as their favourite service station in the UK. You might be going mad, it doesn't matter, nobody cares. They do! This is the stuff that matters. If you're ever going up north and you're on the M5, just call into Gloucester Services. It is an amazing building. It's like a farm shop. It has a grass roof. It's incredible. So my favourite service station has won Britain's best service station, which I'm really pleased about. However, there was a TV show that revealed all this the other day, and I wasn't invited to be involved in the TV show, and I'm absolutely fuming.

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1: It's H and Boo raving in the studio on BFBS. Yes, there was a TV show on over the weekend. 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Number one was Gloucester Services on the M5. 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Really good. 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JB from JLS, he was the host of Britain's best service station. I just want to know if anybody from Channel 5 is listening, and I'd like to know a few things. Number one, why wasn't I involved in this conversation? Because I can get passionate about service stations. More passionate than JB. Come on. Also, what's the link between JB and service stations? I do not get it. I mean, JLS were on the road quite a bit, I suppose, back in the day. So I suppose he saw a fair few service stations here and there, but other than that, what's his qualifications for the job? Like, I don't know. I think we need to do a little quiz between me and JB, see who knows the most about their service stations. I don't know. What do you reckon, JLS singer for a show like that? It just, oh, that was fuming, to be honest.

0: Zoe, sunshine on a rainy day. It was the other way around yesterday. We had rain on a sunny day, which was a bit weird, wasn't it? There is a chance of more kind of sudden showers a little bit later on. But other than that, beautiful day today. Loads of sunshine, 29 degrees the highs, nice and warm once again. And a lovely afternoon for maybe some sports. Well, there's an afternoon of sports for kids happening today at Durrington Rec Ground from 5 till 7pm. Get involved with dodgeball, soft archery and field batting. It's free, you just have to turn up, and that is today from 5pm at Durrington Rec Ground.
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0: Right, let's get something brand new on for you now. And today, three of the world's most dominant female artists of the moment combine for a huge tune that is off the official World Cup album for 2026. You forget that the World Cup have their own official album every year. But they do. And this is quite a good track for it because it combines Latin pop, Afro beats and K-pop. A real mix. It's perfect for the World Cup. This is Lisa, Anita and Rima, and it's called Goals.
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0: That's Lisa, Anita and Rima. That is Goals, and it is from the official World Cup album for 2026. It's our fresh new music track for today. Do you like it? 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
0: Right, out and about on the roads this morning. Not actually looking too bad today. The A303 seeing a little bit of traffic between the Longbarrow roundabout for Winterbourne Stoke and the Countess roundabout for Amesbury. And some traffic as you leave the Countess roundabout heading towards the centre of Amesbury this morning. Apart from that, it's looking all clear. I will keep you up to date as the morning goes on. Another update in about 20 minutes.
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Prosper and Clooney on the way. We'll play you Gorillaz in a bit as well. First, today is Choose the News. We do this every Wednesday. Two news headlines, one of them true, one of them made up. Today, they're both inspired by this hot weather. One of these things actually happened. Headline one, Dad installs 24-foot swimming pool in his garden with a water slide from his shed roof. I mean, that does sound amazing. Is that true or is this true? Man asked to leave supermarket after spending 4 hours staying cool in the fridge aisle. One of those news stories is totally true, but which? Salisbury.plane@bfbs.com. Let me know which story you think is true today.

Prosper and Clooney. That is Free Your Mind on BFBS Souls We Playing. Right, still doing Choose the News this morning. Very simple. I'll give you two headlines. One of them is actually about a true news story. The other one is entirely made up. Which is which? News story number one. Dad installs 24-foot swimming pool in his garden with a water slide from his shed roof. Sounds cool. Sounds cool. Wish my dad would have done something like that. Or, man asked to leave supermarket after spending 4 hours trying to stay cool in the fridge aisle. Both of these are frankly silly, but completely possible. I think the cool aisle, the fridge aisle in the supermarket at the moment would be absolutely lovely. And who wouldn't want a massive swimming pool in their garden during all this hot weather? Both doable, but one of them only. One of them is correct this morning. Which is which? Which one do you think is true? Salisbury.plane@bfbs.com if you think you know. Or send us a message via the BFBS Salisbury Plane Facebook page. I'll reveal the correct news story this morning before 9 o'clock.

0: Haven't heard this for a while. Gorillaz with Clint Eastwood on BFBS. Just taking a little look at the roads this morning. Still looking okay. Nothing to report at the moment. If you do spot anything else this morning, though, you can text us 07740 377 377. Start your message with the letters SP.
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6: I was going to go across and rescue them. The bridge was packed with demolitions and we just charged straight across.
7: 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There's got to be a positive that comes from it.
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to Lewis Capaldi, Stay Love on The Breakfast Show. On BFBS, Souls be playing. The Soapbox Derby is on Hopkinson Way this Sunday in Andover. That's from midday. And it's all raising money for charity. Free to go along and watch if you want to enjoy it this Sunday, 12 o'clock in Andover on Hopkinson Way. The Soapbox Derby, always worth checking out.

Kylie Minogue, Hold On To Now on BFBS Salisbury Plain. We are still doing Choose the News this morning. Can you work out the true news story here? Dad installs 24-foot swimming pool in his garden with a water slide from his shed roof, which sounds cool. Or man asked to leave supermarket after spending 4 hours staying cool in the fridge aisle. One of those things has actually happened and has been in the news this week. Which is true? Salisbury.plain at bfbs.com. I'll reveal the correct news story after KSI. This is Holiday. I wanna win.

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0: It's KSI on BFBS Salisbury Plain. Right, time to reveal the correct answer for Choose the News. I can tell you that a man did not leave a supermarket after spending 4 hours staying cool in the fridge aisle. There is actually a man, though, that has installed a 24-foot swimming pool in his garden with a water slide from his shed roof. The pool is 12 by 24 feet. It has a quite literal homemade water slide from the top of the shed. Looks incredible. And apparently, the man from Manchester had been on holiday, came home and decided that he didn't want to be away from the pool. So he did the crazy thing of building his own in his back garden. That is the correct news story, amazingly, on this week's Choose the News.

0: is another. And 54 Ultra. It's called Talk to You on BFBS. Still to come then, music from Milky. We have got Avicii coming up as well. First, your latest news headlines, and they're going to follow this big throwback for a Wednesday morning. The Soup Dragons. This is I'm Free.
1: No!

Avicii, and that is Wake Me Up on The Breakfast Show on BFBS. So we'll be playing. Good morning. It's Matt Gibbs here with you. Hope you're all good on Wednesday morning, almost halfway through the week already, which is ridiculous, isn't it? Still loads to come on the show this morning. We'll be talking about another European final that is on tonight. In terms of football, we'll get into that a little bit later on. Also, Rewind on the way in about half an hour's time. Load of tracks that were massive in 1 year. Can you work out the mystery year today, though? We'll find out a little later. Should say another beautiful day today. Loads of sunshine, 29 degrees the highs. Nice and warm out there. It's definitely barbecue weather, isn't it? It's the big question when it comes to barbecues, though, is what is the best kind of barbecue? Some people are very much on the charcoal. If you don't have a charcoal barbecue, it doesn't really count as a barbecue at all. Whereas others are full on the convenience of a gas barbecue. So we've just kind of inherited a gas barbecue. And yesterday had to spend quite a long time driving around to try and find replacement gas bottles for the barbecue. It was absolute nightmare. And when you're doing it and it's like actually chucking it down out because it's decided to randomly rain for some reason, you know, it's just all the more difficult. We managed to get some in the end anyway and then fired it up last night. And you do have the convenience with the gas. However, it's not the same. I don't know. Something about it is just not the same. So what do you prefer, gas barbecues or charcoal barbecues? Let me know, salisbury.plane@bfbs.com. Let me know if you're going to light it later on as well and get it all cooking outside. Hopefully, you're going to enjoy the sunshine today. Let me know what barbecues are best for you. The Stone Roses is going to play in a bit. We've got Waterfall coming up. Disclosure on the way as well. First of all, another tune to keep you going. First thing on Wednesday morning, this is Milky with Just The Way You Are.

That's Milky. That is Just the Way You Are on BFBS Salisbury Plain. It's 1 month today until an Armed Forces Veterans Day is happening at the Ram in Tidworth, by the way. The 27th of June from 12 p.m. till 5 p.m. We'll be talking loads more about this as we get closer to it. There's going to be a barbecue, military vehicles, raffle and stores, and it's all at the Ram in Tidworth. We'll talk about more about that as the time comes. And of course, you might be organising an Armed Forces Day event as well, and maybe you're looking for a bit of promotion for it. If it's happening locally and we can help, and we can help shout about it, then do get in touch. You can email salisbury.plain@bfbs.com. Send us all the details and we can give your event a shout out on the radio. Right, disclosure now. The sun comes up tremendous. Still not sure that works.

This is Disclosure. The sun comes up tremendous on BFBS Salisbury Plain. Big night of European football for an English team tonight. Crystal Palace are through to the UEFA Conference League final. They play tonight at 8 o'clock versus Rayo Vallecano, which I may have pronounced wrong. I apologise if I have. But Crystal Palace then in a European final. Great news. And of course, we've already had Aston Villa win the Europa League. So, I mean, we could have Crystal Palace winning the second European trophy in the Conference League. We can find out tonight when it kicks off. 8 o'clock kickoff for that one tonight if you fancy watching it. Good luck, Crystal Palace. Hopefully they can do it. Right, Macklemore on the way in a bit. First, the Stone Roses. 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

0: the Stone Roses with Waterfall on BFBS Salisbury Plain. Yes, music from Macklemore on the way. Sabrina Carpenter coming up as well. Plus loads more to discuss, loads more things going on across Salisbury Plain to tell you about. And of course, don't go anywhere because Rewind is on the way. We'll get into it in under 20 minutes time.
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That's Macklemore and Ryan Lewis, and that is Thrift Shop on The Breakfast Show on BFBS Salisbury Plain. I'll get Calvin Harris on for you very, very soon. Earlier on in the show, we were talking about barbecues, of course, this time of year where we will be lighting up, won't we? Sometimes like every day. Why not? If it can cook on a barbecue, get it on there. That's what I say. We were asking them what's better, gas or a charcoal barbecue. I see the pros and cons of both. I like the convenience of a gas. You can literally light that every night if you want, and you haven't got the hassle of, you know, lighting the charcoal, getting it going. You haven't got all of that. But the charcoal barbecue, is there a better taste? Mark thinks so. He says it's charcoal barbecues all the way. The taste is so much better. It's interesting. What is your favourite barbecue, gas or charcoal? Let me know. 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

Sabrina Carpenter, that is Taste. There's a quiz afternoon happening on Sunday at Phoenix Hall in Netherhaven if you'd like to go along. Test your knowledge, see how you get on. And also in the afternoon as well. So you can kind of like, it's not a late one. Some of these quizzes go on to like 10:30, 11:30, don't they? Really late. This is an afternoon quiz from 1:30 p.m. this Sunday at Phoenix Hall in Netherhaven. We're all raising money for Netherhaven All Saints School as well. Teams of six there with a maximum of 4 adults. Prizes to be won, drinks and cake available as well, and it's £10 per team if you would like to enter this Sunday, 1:30 p.m. at Phoenix Hall in Netherhaven.

0: Calvin Harris and Jazzy, Satisfy, on The Breakfast Show, on BFBS Salisbury Plain. Right, after me this morning, it's Totally Connected with Joe Carden. What's coming up on the show today, Joe?
1: Hey, it's Joe from Totally Connected. Wednesday show means we go a little bit alternative. 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Plus, busy one in Army football last night. Kath Brazier is going to be joining us with everything that's going on in the world of military sport at the moment. I'll see you from 10 UK time.
0: Yes, Joe on the way straight after me from 10. And then from 1 this afternoon, Lydia Tester in for Hatch on the afternoon show. And then you've got George Ryland with the UK Drive Show. Loads of great stuff throughout the day here on BFBS. And it's all after this. Tom Grennan, Shadow Boxing, Rewind coming up next.

0: It's Counting Crows, that's Mr. Jones on BFBS Salisbury playing What is the Mystery Year on today's Rewind. That's all you need to do, tell me what year all these tunes were massive. Loads of clues to come. I can tell you in this year, it was the 50th anniversary of the largest invasion fleet in military history, the so-called D-Day landing on the beaches of northern France in June 1944. Ceremonies in Britain and France were attended by survivors and present-day world leaders.
1: It's fantastic still to be here 50 years after. But also, every year that passes, you remember that those who didn't get back, when you get to 30, you realise that they would have liked to have got to 30. When you're 40, you realise the same. And when you're 50, you say, well, you know, here I am, I've achieved 50 years. These chaps were in their 20s when they went.
0: Other things that happen in this year, the Winter Olympics take place in Norway. Great Britain and Northern Ireland win two bronze medals. Europe's first inverted roller coaster, that's Nemesis, opens at Alton Towers. And the Channel Tunnel beneath the English Channel is opened by the Queen. All that happened in this year. What is the mystery year today? It's the same year that Rednecks had this.
2: But I'd been forgotten, I'd been made.

0: from Cotton Eye Joe.
1: Oh, makes you want to roll around in a field of hay, doesn't it? That is Rednecks with Cotton Eye Joe, and it's on Rewind. What's the mystery year today? I can tell you it's the same year The Vicar of Dibley is shown on British TVs for the first time. The Daily Telegraph becomes the first national newspaper in Britain to launch an online edition, and Lidl opens its first stores in Great Britain. What is the mystery year today?

Enigma, Return to Innocence on BFBS Salisbury Plain. Let's have some giveaway clues then. Some big clues for today's rewind. Well, the first national lottery draw takes place in the UK. The Lion King and Four Weddings and a Funeral are released in this year. And Tony Blair wins the Labour leadership election. All of that happened in this year. What do you think the mystery year is today? All will be revealed after this from Salt and Pepper. Yeah.

on Rewind. What is the mystery year today, though? I can tell you it's 1994. What if you said that? 1994 on today's Rewind. We'll be back with another at the same time tomorrow morning. Right, up next, you got Totally Connected with Joe Carden. Like I said, Lydia in for Hatch on the afternoon show. That is on the way from 1 o'clock. I am out of here now. Have a great Wednesday, and I'll catch up with you again tomorrow morning from 6:30 a.m. I'll leave you with Oasis.

Okay, so coming up, we're going to be talking BFBS TV, give you a few highlights of what you can watch tonight if you fancy getting out of the heat and just feeling a little bit cool. But first, one for you, Blandford. Just so you know, the Blandford Hive is in a new location. You can find Wendy Westcott at the Williams Building. Say that fast five times. That's a tongue twister in itself. Hive is open Monday to Friday from 8:45 a.m. should you need any help. Scissor Sisters now. This is Laura.

to you. I'm George Ryland, and I've got to tell you about a car. So I got into a friend's car the other day, and he came to pick me up. So I got in the car, right?

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Move your body. No, thank you. It's George Wedlake with you, live from the UK, where it's been ridiculously hot. So any extra movement, you're not getting it from me. If you're not currently in the UK, you're thinking, stop whinging about it, you lot. You ask for it all year round, and as soon as you get a little bit of sunshine, you moan about it being too hot. Yes, I know. But that doesn't change the facts. It is too hot. We can't handle it here. We're not made for it here. Anyway, how are you doing? All right? Good. We've got McFly on the way for you, some Mary J. Blige, a bit of Kendrick Lamar as well. And next up, we're going here. It's Zara Larsson and Pink Pantheress teaming up for Midnight Sun. Oh, more sun. No, thank you. Definitely not a midnight either.